about a dramatic relationship between man and fish. The man stands between life and death. The man thinks, the horse thinks, the sheep thinks, the cow thinks, the dog thinks. The fish doesn't think. The fish is mute, expressionless. The fish doesn't think because the fish knows everything.

said, son, you ever been to Vegas? I said, no. He said, that's where we're gonna go. You need a change of pace. When we hit the strip with all the wedding chapels and the neon signs, she said, I left my wallet in El Segundo and proceeded to take

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1: Jump.
0: You might as well jump.
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0: Knock yourself out.

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Well, no, Stalin wasn't stalling when he told the beast of Berlin that they'd never rest content until they had driven him from the land. So we called the Yanks and English and proceeded to extinguish the Führer and his vermin. This is how it all began. Now the devil, he was reading in the good book one day how the Lord created Adam to walk the righteous way. And it made the devil jealous. He turned green up to his horns, and he swore by things unholy that he'd make one of his own. So he packed two suitcases full of grief and misery, and he caught the midnight special going down in Germany. Then he mixed his lies and hatred with fire and brimstone. Then the devil sat upon it. That's how Adolf was born. Now Adolf got the notion that he was the master race, and he swore he'd bring new order and put mankind in its place. So he set his scheme in motion and was winning everywhere until he up and got the notion for to kick that Russian bear. Well, now Stalin wasn't stalling when he told the beast of Berlin that he'd never rest contented till they had driven him from the land. So he called the Yanks and English and proceeded to extinguish the Führer and his vermin. This is how it all began. Yep, he kicked that noble Russian, but it wasn't very long before Adolf got suspicious that he had done something wrong. 'Cause that bear grabbed the Führer and gave him an awful fight. 17 months he scrapped the Führer, tooth and claw, day and night. Then that bear smacked the Führer with the mighty armored paw, and Adolf broke all records running backwards to Kharkov. Then Goebbels sent a message to the people everywhere that if they couldn't hit the Führer, God, don't hit that Russian bear. Well, now Stalin wasn't stalling when he told the beast of Berlin that he'd never rest contented till they had driven him from the land. So we called the Yanks and English and proceeded to extinguish the Führer and his vermin. This is how it all began. Then this bear calls on his buddy, the noble fighting Yank, and they sent the Führer running with their ships and planes and tanks. Now the Führer's having nightmares, 'cause the Führer knows darn well that the devil's done wrote to welcome on his residence. And well, Stalin wasn't stalling when he told the beast of Berlin that he'd never rest contented till they had driven him from the land. So we called the Yanks and English and proceeded to extinguish the Führer and his vermin. That is how it all began. Πράγματι, ο αντιφασιστικός αγώνας, αλλά και τα θέλγητρα του σοσιαλισμού, τροφοδότησαν ένα ρεύμα υπόγειο ή όχι πάντοτε και τόσο υπόγειο της αμερικανικής συλλογικής ζωής, ένα ρεύμα λαϊκών αγώνων, όχι μόνο από Αφροαμερικανούς, του οποίου η κατεξοχήν φωνή ήταν ο Woody Guthrie, το τέκνο αυτό της Οκλαχώμα που υπήρξε ο κυριότερος εκπρόσωπος της αμερικανικής folk μουσικής. 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

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And when the fight was over, and Old Glory raised among the men who held it high.

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2: Yeah,
1: do it by yourself.
0: Okay, well, I think I'll try it in a different key. I'll try it in the normal key.
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0: If it sounds bad, these people are just gonna have to wait.